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Mission, that's right. Let me get the volume here. All right, you guys, we're live in the mix. Omar Trance here in the Detroit Transmission, celebrating 26 years on the radio. That's right, just past February, and definitely enjoying playing the music for you guys tonight. I've got 25 new tracks for you guys to enjoy. So a lot of great music being released here in the last week of April, first week of May, first day of May, right? Can't believe we're already to May. Seems like the year just started. But anyways, a lot of great music. 25 new tracks. I got everything from progressive trance to some house music, some new disco, some retro remix tracks. Anyways, I've got a lot of music for you guys to enjoy. And if you guys want to call in and request a track, the number here is area code 559-264-9191. We're broadcasting from Fresno, California. And like how we do every single Friday from 9 p.m. till midnight for the past 26 years. That's right. 26 years of amazing music here on Bilingue. And yeah, a lot of great stuff, a lot of great music. If you guys want to call in, definitely give me a call. This track is called So Crazy by Neri. Doing a little bit of house music just to start off the program, start off the show. Yeah, a lot of great stuff. If you guys are tuning in out there tonight, maybe just relaxing from a long week of work, or maybe getting ready to graduate. I know graduation is just around the corner for a lot of you guys. Proms are going on right now. And yeah, it's getting to that time of the year. We're getting close to the summer. Our graduates are going to be graduating here pretty soon. So definitely in for a treat if you guys are out there partying tonight, or just staying at home and relaxing. Then definitely tune into the show. Put on some headphones, or maybe you can crank up those speakers a little louder. I've got a lot of great tracks with some nice bass lines for you guys to enjoy. And, of course, we do broadcast everything here in high definition. All the tracks that I do play here for you guys, they're all WAVE files. They're not MP3s. That way you can hear the clearest quality. And if you guys are recording the program, you hear the best quality possible that we can offer. So with that said, let's get back to the music. This is Omar Trance here in the Electronic Transmission. And definitely excited for all the new tracks. I collect them every single week. I buy music every single week for you guys to enjoy new tracks every single Friday from 9 p.m. till midnight. And, of course, some of your requests and, you know, going back to the early 90s when I started my collection, right around 92, 93-ish when my collection started. I started to get some money back in those days, and the collection just took off from there every single week. So for the past 34 years collecting music every single week. And, of course, definitely the past 26 years with the program here. All right, you guys, so back in the mix. This is Omar Trance here in the Detroit Transmission, playing some amazing music, doing everything live on the spot. So mixing live for you guys. So, all right, guys, so here we go. Omar Trance here in the Detroit Transmission. This track's called So Crazy by Neri. All right, here we go. Enjoy the show, guys.

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Back in the mix, more trance here in the Dictronics Permission with some more amazing music. Some remixes right now by request. Any comments, questions, requests, 559-264-9191 from Fresno, California, with the best electronic music show on the radio for the past 26 years. That's right. And a big shout out going out to Mandy from Fresno, Nicole here in Clovis, California. We got Robert from Bakersfield calling in, Natalie up from Modesto. People are calling in from all over California. And a big shout out going out to Rudy, tuning in Salinas, California. And we're back in the mix. A little bit of Chaka Khan's 1983 amazing track. Let's remix it. Here we go.

And we're a lot of Nick from Trans here in the Nick 24 Mission. This is by Amaze called Out of My Mind. We are live in the mix. Let's dance.

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And we're back in Mixed More Trance here in the Electronic Transmission. It's very dragged by Future Prophecy, an old artist of mine that I've been collecting for many, many years. Going back to the late 90s, early 2000s, Future Prophecy. This track's called Saturn. Just released this week. We're live in the mix.

And we're back in the Mission Trance here in the Daytona Mission. I'll celebrate the new movie coming up here at the end of next week, a week from today. Releasing brand new from going all the way back from the beginning, 1995 to 2026, with the Mortal Kombat movie. New remix by Indecent Noise called Finish Him. Love the mix.

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Donkey Banner are out of control and are Brian Torleon save all this. Hide under the bed until further notice.

0: live from the big KBBF Studio A, where we're converting it to a ballroom, you got
1: Duke and Benner with Big Gary.
0: And how are you doing, Big Gary?
1: I'm doing wonderfully. How are you?
0: I'm in one piece. That's always good. A good thing. All night tonight, we'll be celebrating Happy Birthday, Ace Cannon. You know we're in Taurus when we got an artist named Ace Cannon. We did that with Tough from January of 62, peaked at number 17 on your High label.
1: Numero de set.
0: It's also Happy Birthday, the Angels. April and Nino. Eddie Hodges. Four Seasons. Huey Piano Smith, James Brown, Ty Windig, Lenny Welch, Leslie Gore, oh, okay, Link Ray, well, we got birthdays, Lonnie Donegan, Santo and Johnny, Tammy Wynette, The Eternals, Ray Barreto, Rita Coolidge. It's Happy Birthday, Bob McFadden and Dore. Okay. Sandpipers. And it's Happy Birthday, Bobby V. Yes, we take requests and dedications at
1: 707-545-8833. Once again, 707-545-8833.
0: Let's start it out with James Brown.
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0: go two in a row because it's Happy Birthday, James Brown. We started that out with Please, Please, Please, or Please to the Third Power. James Brown from Christmas of 1960. You're going to love this. On the Billboard Hot 100, it peaked at number 106.
1: Numero 106.
0: On your King label. And then Try Me from January of 59, peaked at number 48.
1: Numero 88.
0: Not exactly big hits, but it was there. Says here in my local newspaper, congratulations, PG&E.
1: What are them doing?
0: California gubernatorial, there's that word again. I hate that word. Gubernatorial candidate Tom Steyer threatens to break up electric monopolies. No problemo. PG&E invested $10 million in order to air negative Tom Steyer ads. No word on what that does to your bill. Hopefully nothing. Repeat after me. PG&E sucks.
1: PG&E sucks.
0: we're playing this? Okay. Dedicate this to PG&E.

0: Gary, someone has ripped the 5th month out of my calendar. Because of this, I am dismayed.
1: Mayday, mayday.
0: Dismayed. I am dismayed. Thank you.

0: There you go, Adrian Poster, and When a Girl Really Loves You, because it's Happy Birthday, Adrian Poster. That's from the summer of 65, released on London, where it did not even score in the U.S. It scored very well in London, hence it's on the London label. Says here in my local newspaper, congratulations, Outagamie County Recycling Center and Solid Waste, Appleton, Wisconsin.
1: Appleton. I know the place.
0: Oh, good. New speed limit sign warns drivers not to exceed 17.3 miles per hour. Outagamie Head Cheese says the sign caused an uproar, but it's improving safety, and it's a perfect speed for lowriders. Well, it is perfect speed for lowriders, so 17.3, I think that's about top speed, isn't it?
1: Mm-hmm.
0: Okay, let's dedicate this.

0: Diane Renee. You, of course, remember Diane Renee and Growing Up Too Fast from June of 64. You're going to love this. On the Billboard Hot 100, it peaked at number 124.
1: Numero 124.
0: That's a mouthful. released on 20th Century Fox. And it's a happy birthday. The Four Seasons.

0: classic lowrider oldie there, and The Eternals and My Girl from September of 59. That's a flip.
1: A flip?
0: We can play a flip?
1: Nowhere else.
0: Without getting busted? Congratulations, Cole Thomas Allen.
1: What's he doing?
0: Torrance, California. The shooter at the White House, the White House Correspondents' Dinner, was crowned Teacher of the Month. Can I ever be crowned Teacher of the Month?
1: Huh.
0: Gary, can I ever be crowned Teacher of the Month? No.
1: Royal crown. Of course.
0: Well, thank you. He's Teacher of the Month. No word on if the shooting will give him another Teacher of the Month award. Okay. It'd be nice if I could read my writing.
1: Yes, that would be great.
0: Well, Teacher of the Month, so let's dedicate this. Here you go.

0: Do I detect an accordion in that record? not a lot of records with accordions in there. Mm-hmm. I hope they didn't spend a lot of money on the arrangement. Doris Day, Teacher's Pet, from April of 58, peaked at a dismal number 56 on your Columbia label.
1: Numero 56.
0: It's a happy birthday, Bobby V.

0: So that the last two records are quite interesting. I'll give you the story on that. We started with Bobby V. Staying In from February of 61, peaked at number 33 on your Liberty label. And then Take a Care of My Baby from September of 61, peaked at, you can't get much better than number one on your Liberty label. Now, this is from a CD, a recorded CD that that I recorded, I don't know, 20 years ago, somewhere in there. The CD failed 3 years ago, the whole thing. You couldn't play the whole thing, no matter how much we cleaned it up. It didn't play. Last year, it survived. It healed itself a little bit, and we could get up to about halfway through before it would mess up.
1: Switch.
0: Before it would mess up. Tonight, this is the third try. The CD plays like it was brand new.
1: Huh.
0: It's healing itself. How can that be?
1: Amazing.
0: I don't know. I've never seen that happen before. So it's hard to say. I'm glad that it's happening. Maybe we have a higher power that's looking after us. That could be too. Rat in Santa Rosa wants to hear Ray Barreto. Here you go, Rat, and thanks for calling.
1: Hey, Rat.

0: The Duke and Downer theme song, blah, blah, blah, blah. Ray Barreto and El Watusi from February of 63, released on Tico Records, where it peaked at number 17.
1: Numero 17.
0: Says here in my local newspaper, congratulations, Mike Glantz.
1: Glantz. What's he doing?
0: As the White House Correspondents' Dinner erupted in chaos, Mike continued to eat. This sounds like a Taurus. chaos is going around around him. He sits there and eats. That's a Taurus. Mike continued to eat while the Secret Service agents darted around, says Mike, and this is a direct quote, "I wanted to watch the show, and I didn't want to get my new tuxedo dirty on the dirty Hilton floor." I don't know why we're playing this, but we are. Here you go.
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Bing Crosby, Frank Sinatra, Rosemary Clooney, Louis Armstrong, Lindsay Crosby, and the Four Preps.

0: There you go, because it's Happy Birthday to the Angels. That's a Till from a Christmas of 61, peaked at number 14 on your Caprice label. Yes, Gary? No, Gary.
1: Numero Cators.
0: There you go. Congratulations, Secret Service.
1: What are they doing?
0: Got to ask yourself, who's minding the store when a guy manages to get into the hotel where Donald Trump is located and he's carrying two guns and three knives and passes through the security lickety-split? Unless Secret Service was on the take, and that this was staged, that would explain that. But if not, boy, I don't think I want Secret Service protecting me. Three guns, two guns and three knives. One gun is a shotgun, so it's like 3 feet long, 4 feet long, to go by Secret Service and not be detected. Boy, that's quite a feat. Okay, so we're dedicating this to Secret Service.

0: April Stevens and Nino Tempo and Deep Purple from October of 63. 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
1: Numero uno.
0: And where's the, oh, it's the Platters. Oh, cool. Here you go.

0: Platters from February of 67 in With This Ring. Not too bad. Peaked at number 14 on your Musicore label.
1: Numero 14.
0: Duke and Banner have to take a break. This would be a good time to make requests or dedications. That number is?
1: 707-545-8833. Once again, 707-545-8833.

0: like help?
1: I think you only hear that here. Bob McFadden and Dorr. Dorr is Rod McEwen. And The Mummy from October of 59, released on Brunswick, where it peaked at a dismal number 39.
2: Numero Trump. Neuf.
1: What am I doing? Oh, we're doing this? Oh, okay. Let's do this. Happy birthday, Huey Piano Smith.

0: Huey Piano Smith, Don't You Just Know It. Yes. From April of 58, peaked at number 9 on your eighth label.
1: Numero 9.
0: It says here in my local... Oh, what am I doing? Oh. At the shopping mall, a man says, "I love a man who gazes so deeply into my eyes. It's like you can see my soul." And the optometrist says, "Please stop talking and open your eyes."
1: Ah.
0: Get it? Yeah, I thought so.

0: There you go. We started that out with the Devil or Angel, the Clovers, the original Devil or Angel, the Clovers, from February of 56, peaked at number 3 on the R&B label. Oh, actually did not score, actually, on and then Devil or Angel remake from the summer of 1960 peaked at number 6 on your Liberty label. That's Bobby V, because it's Happy Birthday, Bobby V.
1: Numero 6.
0: So there you go. You sound lower.
1: Oh, I was trying to duck in there without overriding you.
0: Oh, you can't override me. I'm the cheese.
1: Override. warning.
0: These next two go out to Hank in Santa Rosa to his lovely wife, Cassie. Here you go.

0: Okay, there you go. Going out to Hank and Kathy. We started that out with the Paradons. They were from Bakersfield, by the way. The Paradons and Diamonds and Pearls from the summer of 1960 peaked at number 18 on your Milestone label.
1: Numero 18.
0: And then Pretty Blue Eyes, that's Steve Lawrence from Christmas of 59, peaked at number 9 on your ABC Paramount label.
1: Numero 9.
0: Thank you for not repeating.
1: The little things.
0: It's the little things that count. Okay, what are we doing? We're doing this. Okay, here you go.

0: Oops.
1: Oops, oops.
0: Why did that happen?
1: Glitch.
0: Well, that was a short Leslie Gore record. Let's see if we can... We don't have more. Let's see if we can...
1: Nature pours a vacuum. Yeah. Fill it.
0: Let's do this one then.

0: Well, that played all the way through. That was nice. Congratulations. Where are we? Congratulations, Donald Trump.
1: Now what?
0: He demands that ABC fire Jimmy Kimmel, blaming him for the shooting at the White House Correspondents' Dinner, and the FCC is looking into ABC, trying to pull the license in order to please Donald Trump. Okay. We'll play this then.

0: Francois Hardy. Of course, remember Francois Hardy, Just Call and I'll Be There, from Christmas of 66, did not even score on your Four Corners label.
1: Oh.
0: It's official.
1: How so?
0: We now have photos of a new galaxy. It's named the Sombrero Galaxy after its shape. It looks like a wide-brim sombrero. So it's like a hat. Oh, okay. Well, that's nice.

0: Congratulations, Hancock Middle School, Hancock County, Mississippi.
1: What are they doing?
0: When the bus driver passed out while driving on a four-lane highway, students took over driving. A 12-year-old took over the steering while another 12-year-old hit the brakes. Happy to tell you that the bus driver and the kids are all right. The kids were rewarded with a pep rally and a free lunch. Wow.
1: Good.
0: 12-year-old kids commandeering a bus. That must be a magic bus. Wow.

0: Congratulations, Terrence Robinson.
1: What's he up to?
0: He was a one-man crime spree as he burglarized homes in the Detroit area. One day he learned that there was a $5,000 reward out for his arrest. So he called police and asked if he could collect the $5,000 reward if he turns himself in. Detroit PD refused the reward, but did track Terrence, did thank Terrence for turning himself in. They found out where he was at, handcuffed him, and noted that he was high on an illegal substance. We're thinking methamphetamine here, but we'll never know. That's my favorite story. Why not give him the $5,000? He's turning himself in. Okay, let's dedicate this to Terrence. Here you go, just for you.

0: Oscar McLally from February of 55, released on Modern, where it did not even score. That's Convicted.
1: Oh.
0: So I see there's a big bright light on the KBBF antenna as we speak. I didn't realize this. I wasn't paying attention.
1: It's waiting around up there.
0: It's the ghost of Nedra Ross, the of the Ronettes. She's the last surviving member of the Ronettes, died this week, and the ghost is on our antenna. So let's see if we can make her happy by playing some of her hits. Here you go. That's not the right one. Here you go.
1: Uh-huh.

0: Here we go. We're appeasing the ghost of Nedra Ross, who's hanging around the KBBF antenna, the singer for the Ronettes. Oh, boy, she's really happy you played a couple of her hits. We started that out with Be My Baby, the Ronettes, from October of 63, piece at number 2.
1: And you were able to do it.
0: And then Baby, I Love You, the Ronettes, from January of 64, piece at number 24.
1: Numero Zancat.
0: So there you go. What am I doing? Oh, says here in my local newspaper, congratulations, Donald Trump.
1: Now what?
0: He's still lobbying for that Nobel Peace Prize by fast-tracking executions. electrocutions and lethal gas and also a firing squad.
1: Well, if he wants the prize, he has to come up with something new.
0: Well, yeah. Don't encourage him. what are we playing something new? We're supposed to be playing something. Oh, this. Okay.

0: There you go, because it's happy birthday, Bobby V. It's the night of the thousand eyes. From Christmas of 62, peaks at number 3 on your Liberty label.
1: Numero trois.
0: Says here in my local newspaper, congratulations, San Francisco's Pier 39.
1: What's happening there?
0: They have a new attraction. It's Chonkers, the Stellar Sea Lion. Stellar sea lions are double the size of regular sea lions and weigh up to 2,500 pounds. Wow.
1: That's over a ton.
0: Yeah. Chonkers seems to be getting along with his smaller cousins, so that's good. At 2,500 pounds, that's good. Well, let's play this for Chonkers. Here you go. Big Boy Pete.

0: Bobby V, because it's happy birthday, Bobby V. Please don't ask about Barbara from February of 62, featured number 15 on your Liberty label.
1: Numero 15.
0: Says here in my local newspaper, congratulations, Charles Lieber.
1: Well, two to him.
0: Oh, wait a minute. We have to take a break.
1: Oh, boy.
0: Hey, we have to take a break. This would be a good time to make requests or dedications. That number is?
1: 707-545-8833. Once again, 707-545-8833.

You got the third hour of Duke and Banner. The FCC has suggested that all broadcast stations must be patriotic and begin the broadcast day with the national anthem. Duke and Banner, in full compliance with FCC laws, now begins our broadcast day. Please stand up and remove your hat.

0: There you go, because it's Happy Birthday, Eddie Hodges. That's a Bandit of My Dreams from February of 62. Ooh, peaked at number 66 on your Cadence label.
1: Numero 66.
0: Not exactly a hit. and I think that means you can only hear that here.
1: Nowhere else.
0: Congratulations, Charles Lieber.
1: Well, see you.
0: While he was at Harvard, China was paying his way. Charles lied to authorities about that and was convicted. No problemo. Now he's one of China's top research scientists working on brain-to-computer interface. Brains. In his brain-computer, in his own brain-computer lab. In the U.S., he did 2 days prison and ordered to pay $80,000 to the government. On the other hand, China's picking up the tab for everything. Gee, what does that mean? So, what do we do? If we have brain-computer interface, what do we have? Don't know, huh? Okay, just wondering. Okay. Well,
1: brain-computer interface? Digital dreams?
0: Oh, cool. Well, let's dedicate this to Charles. Here you go, Charles, just for you, because you like computers.

0: Kent Bolt and the Nuts from November of 66, released on MGM. I have no idea why that didn't score.
1: Oh.
0: No idea. Congratulations, Ferdinand Marcos.
1: What's he doing?
0: The Philippine head cheese is trying to show the world that he's healthy by performing 20 jumping jacks in front of the news media cameras. Can you do 20 jumping jacks, Gary?
1: Can you imagine Trump trying to do that?
0: Can you imagine me trying to do that?
1: Uh-huh.

0: Contours and Shake Sherry from Christmas of 62 peaked at a dismal number 33.
1: Numero 33.
0: Congratulations, unnamed man. I love these stories where we don't have names. Unnamed man. First he shot it up with methamphetamine. We don't know who he is, but we know he shot it up with methamphetamine. Then he grabbed a knife, and then he grabbed a knife and slashed the tires of 50 vehicles that were parked in Railroad Square in San Francisco. Pardon me, in Santa Rosa, Railroad Square. He's eligible for a listing in the Guinness Book of World Records. Most tires slashed in one day while high on methamphetamine. Yeah, it could be in Guinness. So, yeah. What are we? We're playing. What are we playing?
1: What are we doing?
0: Oh, we're doing this. Okay, slash. Here you go.
2: We were.

The words mean, I am a truthful man from the land of the palm trees. And before dying, I want to share these poems of my soul. My poems are soft green. My poems are also flaming crimson. My poems are like a wounded fawn seeking refuge in the forest. The last verse says, Con los pobres de la tierra. With the poor people of this earth, I want to share my fate. The streams of the mountains please me.

0: The Sandpipers, because it's happy birthday to the Sandpipers. That's the Guantanamera from the summer of 66. Here it is, peaked at number 9 on your A&M label.
1: Numero 9.
0: I couldn't say that with Bob.
1: Of course not.
0: It would be number 8. Says here in my local newspaper, it's official.
1: How so?
0: According to a tech survey, radio listeners think on-air personalities are more important than the music they play.
1: Huh.
0: Wow. So basically what it says is Duke and Banner shouldn't be playing music at all. We should just be talking? And what are we going to talk about? I thought people say we talk too much to begin with.

0: Joe Jones, and You Talk Too Much, from September of 1960. Not Too Bad peaked at number 3 on your Rick label.
1: Numero trois.
0: Congratulations. Oh, no, it's official.
1: How so?
0: The latest ICE arrest inside Sonoma County Sheriff Jail has led to a massive public outcry and a call for Sonoma County Sheriff Jail Head Cheese Eddie Ingram to stop cooperating with ICE.
1: Good.
0: Is that like a boycott? Do I detect a boycott here?
1: Do I hear boycott?
0: Did I hear the word boycott? Ladies and gentlemen, we are required to participate in every boycott. It could be on the left, it could be on the right, it doesn't matter. We have to participate. So we would have played a fine Sonoma County Sheriff jail record here, but instead we're substituting this.

Aren't you glad we participated in the boycott? He's coming to Santa Rosa in 2 weeks.

0: Paul Anka, he's coming to Santa Rosa in 2 weeks. That's Dance on Little Girl from June of 61, peaked at number 10 on your ABC Paramount label. Gary, you there?
1: Numero 10.
0: Says here in my local newspaper, congratulations, Donald Trump.
1: Now what?
0: Says he wants to reschedule the White House Correspondents' Dinner. Oh, nothing can go wrong there, can it?
1: Of course not.
0: Okay, so we're playing this. Here you go.

0: Helene Smith. You, of course, remember Helene Smith, and a woman will do no wrong. A woman will do wrong from The Summer of Love. Peaked at, on the Billboard Hot 100, it peaked at number 128.
1: Song Van Wheat? Whoa. That's way down there.
0: On the Fillet of Soul label. I don't know if it's Fillet or Phil L.A. of Soul. I don't know. So there you go. So we still have our ghost hanging around the KBBF antenna. It's Nedra Roth of the Ronettes. Let's do a couple more Ronettes and see if we can appease the ghost of Nedra.

0: Oh, the ghost of Nedra Ross is so happy that we played some of her Ronettes hits. I think it's time for her to go.
1: Oh. Bon voyage.
0: Hey, Nedra, thanks for all the music. It was wonderful music. Come on back if you can. She's spinning really, really fast. She's gone.

0: Hey, kids, it's car crash night. Dave Dudley, 6 days on the road because it's happy birthday, Dave Dudley. From June of 63, peaked at a dismal number 32 on your Golden Wing label.
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0: I think that means you can only hear that here.
1: Nowhere else.
0: Says here in my local newspaper, congratulations, King Charles the III.
1: What did the king do?
0: III. That's not three, right? It's III. In an address to the joint session of Congress, he bashed Republicans, reminding them of their duty to hold checks and balances to the Trump. Says the king, and this is a direct quote, the magnet carrier.
1: No, Magna Carta.
0: Oh, that's what I said. The magnet carrier. Isn't it? Same thing? The magnet carrier, what he said, is the ancient document from the year 1215 has been cited in at least 160 Supreme Court cases since 1789. Wow. That's totally amazing. He's the king, right? So we're playing this for King Charles the III.

He sings a song about a pork and greens. He sings some blues about New Orleans. You know he's gone, gone, gone, jumping like a catfish on a bone. Yeah, you know he's gone, gone, gone, and a back of chicken king.

0: Elvis from September of 58 and King Creole. It says here in my local newspaper, congratulations, 18-year-old. Oh, this is a Florida story.
1: What are they doing down there?
0: Florida, this is a real duh. congratulations, 18-year-old Janek Szkaradek. S-Z-K-A-R-A-D-E-K. Szkaradek. He thought it would be fun to bring a leaf blower into a restaurant and blow the place. Oh, he got away with that. So the next day, he thought it would be funny to ride a lawnmower into his Target and go shopping. And this brought his 18-year-old friend to shoot a video. Janek and his friend, that would be Luke Charsky, now in Ocala County Jail for trying to ride, for riding a lawnmower all around Target. Jeez. Remember when the first worst that we could happen is that we could be caught stealing hubcaps?
1: Huh.
2: What makes you think that my friend and I had anything to do with this murder?
3: Well, you're strangers in this territory.
2: That doesn't mean that we are murderers, but we'll not be strangers any longer. This is Pancho, my good friend.
4: How do you do, Mr. Sheriff? You're glad to meet me.
2: And my name is Cisco Kid. Now, you are welcome to inspect our saddlebags, but please, no more target practice.

0: because it's happy birthday, Lenny Welch. That's a Since I Don't Have You from November of 63, peaked at number 4 on your Cadence label.
1: You're all cut.
0: It says here in my local newspaper, a drunk woman crashed her truck into 3 parked cars at a Place to Play park in Santa Rosa. Have you ever been there? I don't even know where that is.
1: What did you say, Place to Play?
0: That's the name of the park, Place to Play.
1: I don't know it.
0: After crashing into the cars, she plunged into a pond. A passerby rushed into the water and rescued the woman. Wow, that was good. I can't read my writing. She was in water that was 15 feet deep. It took 3 days to rescue the truck. Crews deployed hydrophobic containment booms. Now, that scares me right there. Should we be hydrophobic?
1: Afraid of water?
0: We shouldn't be hydrophobic. We should learn to accept hydrophobic. But I don't know. Okay, but to use hydrophobic containment booms to take away any oil or gas. But I'm concerned because now I'm thinking I'm hydrophobic, and if I'm hydrophobic, then I'm not good. Perfect.
1: How dry you are.
0: All right, well, let's play this and get it over with.
2: How high is the water, Mama? 2 feet high and rising. How high is the water, Papa? She said it's 2 feet high and rising. Well, we can make it to the road in a homemade boat, 'cause that's the only thing we got left.

0: Well, we got to get out of here. Thank you all for calling. We really appreciate your calls. Duke and Ben are here every Friday night. Yes? Gary, are you there?
1: From 10 to 1, just for fun.
0: Until next week, I'm Duke.
1: I'm Big Gary.
0: Bye.

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KSJV Fresno, KMPO Modesto, KTQX Bakersfield, KHTC Chulat Salinas, KUBO Calexico El Centro, KVUH Laytonville, KWMS Williams, KESI San Miguel, Arizona, KREE Perterville Douglas, Colorado, KHUI Alamosa, New Mexico, KYOL Chama, KQTO Hurley, KVMG Raton, and Oregon, KTLU Merrill, KRSO Huntington, Texas, KRCU Batesville Crystal City, KRBP Presidio, KXJT Rio Grande City, KHEM Zapata, KNOO Sierra Blanca. 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

0: Fresno, KMPO Modesto, KTQX Bakersfield, KHTC Chulat Salinas, KUBO Calexico Centro, KVUH Laytonville, KWMS Williams, KESI San Miguel, Arizona, KREE Perterville Douglas, Colorado, KHUI Alamosa, New Mexico, KYOL Chama, KQTL Hurley, KVMG Raton, and Oregon, KTLU Merrill, KRSO Huntington, Texas, KRCU Batesville Crystal City, KRBP Presidio, KXJT Rio Grande City, KHEM Zapata, KNOO Sierra Blanca. 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
1: 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On May 2, 1946, a half dozen inmates participated in an escape attempt that was unprecedented in its violence. Later dubbed the Battle of Alcatraz, the 48-hour incident began when prisoners overpowered their guards and obtained firearms and keys to the cell block. Frustrated by a locked door, the prisoners exchanged gunfire with the remaining guards. Order was restored only when the U.S. Marines stormed the cell block under a hail of grenades and rifle fire. Two guards and three escapees were killed, and more than a dozen guards were wounded in the firefight. A few inmates did manage to escape from the island. Whether they survived the currents of the bay is unknown.
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0: Mr. Church Longoria aquí con la programación La Onda Bajita. Over four decades of this type of programming, educating the mind, the heart, the body, and soul. This morning, well, buenos dias. This morning, we're going to be honoring my tío, John Sosa. Mr. 61, La Cosa de Sosa. This morning we will be listening to some of his spoken, some of his words that he shared with all the listeners in different times of his life. La Cosa de Sosa was my tío for many years, and he continued the vision of low riding. My brother and him were one of the founders of the low rider movement with this 1961 Impala. He was cruising low and slow throughout Windsor for many years, started up in the 70s. And he started a trend because many of our homeboys and homegirls are still cruising low and slow. He was kind of, I would say, a solo rider. But every time Los Brown Angels did an event or did pictures, he was there all the time because he was part of La Familia. Also, Joe Hernandez was part of the Familia taking pictures with Los Brown Angels. We were family. We grew up in Windsor. Now, many of us came from Texas. They grew up in Texas. I think they came over here when they were like teenagers, or not even a teenager yet. But this morning, I'm going to share some Feed Me rolitas after rolitas in his memory. Because he loved those Feed Me rolitas after rolitas. I don't know if you heard him in the other stations. The other station here in Santa Rosa, Good Time Oldies or something like that, he would always get on there and say a cubo to Windsor. Don't forget Windsor, homies. You know, and he would always send a cubo to all the homies and homegirls that lived in Windsor that continue the vision of low riding, low and slow, if I could say, right? We'll be right back. Yo soy Ventura, Mr. Chuch. We're in the studio of Aníbal Sosa Estead Studio in mi casa. Mandando el mensaje que ya es tiempo que se unen para una mejor futuro para cada hombre, mujer que vive aquí en los Estados Unidos. We're cruising low and slow this morning. Gonna change it up a little bit because we're honoring my tío, Mr. 61, one of the founders of the lowrider movement back in the 70s. A special condolence going out there to the Sosa familia, especially to JJ Sosa, that still cruises low and slow in Windsor. This is going out there to you and your sister, Rachel, right? Now let's continue on with more music for all the gente that are listening this morning. I'm not here this morning because I'm at a car show with Juan Roman. And we're honoring La Cosa de Sosa in Doyle Park. So if you're not doing anything, drop on by and check out the lowriders that are still lowriding in Sonoma County. Special cubo going out there to the Sonoma County Lowrider Council. Cubo!
1: Chicano!

Welcome back. Yo soy Ventura, Mr. Chuch Longoria, right here con la programación La Onda Bajita, over four decades of this type of programming, educating the mind, the heart, the body, and soul. This afternoon, we're still honoring Mr. 61, La Cosa de Sosa, my tío, one of the founders of the lowrider movement back in the days, back in the 70s, homies and homegirls, you know. We're here honoring him, playing some good music that he loved back in the days, always playing the Fime Rolitas after Rolitas. Now we're going to go back to more Fime Rolitas. I'm here in the studio of Aníbal Sosa, Estet Studio, in mi casa, honoring the spirit world. That's right. La Cosa de Sosa, Mr. 61, playing some Fime Rolitas for JJ. He says, why don't you play me some Fime Rolitas like the one my jefito loved. I said, you know what? I got your back. So we're going to continue playing the Fime Rolitas after Rolitas, and we'll be back. I hope you're enjoying the car show in Doyle Park. That's where I'm at. I pre-recorded this show for all of you gente to enjoy some Fime Rolitas after Rolitas, reminding you that we're honoring Mr. 61, La Cosa de Sosa. We'll be right back. Listen

a special condolence going out there to the Sosa familia. Especially to JJ Sosa, that still cruises low and slow in Windsor. This is going out there to you and your sister, Rachel, right? Now let's continue on with more music for all the gente that are listening this morning. I'm not here this morning because I'm at a car show with Juan Roman. And we're honoring La Cosa de Sosa in Doyle Park. So if you're not doing anything, drop on by and check out the lowriders that are still lowriding in Sonoma County. Special cubo going out there to the Sonoma County Lowrider Council. Cubo!

I'm still here cruising and bringing you the best rolitas in your casa. But I want to remind all of you, gente, Friday night we'll be cruising and bringing you the best La Onda Bajita Friday nights from 8 to 10 o'clock. Let us go back to these Feed Me Rolitas and I'll catch you a rato.

come together, and it's a time where we cruise low and slow, right? Sending a cubo out there to Doyle Park, where all the homegirls and homeboys are there cruising, showing their rides. Thanks to the Sonoma County Lowrider Council. Yo soy Ventura, Mr. Chuch. Aquí estamos en el estudio de Aníbal Sosa, Estet Studio. In mi casa, bring you some firme rolitas after rolitas. Going out to the spirit world, right? La cosa de Sosa that just left us. Joe Hernandez, huh? Hector Hernandez, right? Huera, right? Those that left too soon, those that will never be forgotten. Yo soy Ventura, Mr. Chuch, and we'll be right back with more Feed Rolitas right here on KBBFN. 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

turn it over to Voces de las Mujeres, Women's Voices, right here on KBBF with Amalia, Maria Mendoza, y Maria de los Ángeles. That's coming up at 1 o'clock. Yo soy Ventura, Mr. Jude, reminding you listeners to listen up on Tuesdays. 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Dejando la gente hablar que está en la calle. Every Tuesday from 4 to 6 p.m. Yo soy Ventura, Mr. Jude. 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Buenas tardes. Take it away.

mention that to listen. If you get a chance, go to the website that my nephew and I put together. 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Okay, I'll check you out Tuesday. Buenas tardes.

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1: Quiero ser viejo contigo, ¿se llama el tema? 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Says, on our way to Sanger West. Says, for an event, did you book your room for Vegas? Yes, in inglés. Oh, gracias a Raúl Oliva. Thank you very much, carnal. Hooked it up. Here goes your song, Excelencia, por favor.
0: Compré

Johnson, David Ledesma. Mi mejor amigo se llama el tema. Son musicales ganache, Gabriel El Wannabe López, as he's checking in. And I believe he wants to send a shout out. This is going out to Gus Cook's crew in Sunnyside.

nomás, los dejo con Tejano Popurrí. This is sencillo. I'm going to take Tejano Smooth. You guys have a great and a safe weekend, whatever you may do. Hasta la próxima, gente.